0: 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Radio Grischa.
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0: 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Would you rescue me?
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that I can fight. These streets are far from black and white. Nobody knows a thing about what's wrong with life. There's only darkness down the road. But you're the light that's shining through silver and gold. And I know I'll always be alright.

Jimmy Gomer, Lore Sarang, Rosuno, Wajin Bier. Neo Juga Nome, Daran Sesang, Mandira Juna Girl. 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